0: Broadcasting at 107.9 from Ottawa, Ontario. This is CKDJ FM.
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1: From the National Newsroom of the Canadian Press, I'm Hannah Stoles. U.S. President Donald Trump says he's reached a deal with Denmark to bolster U.S. military presence in Greenland. Denmark's prime minister says the agreement recognizes the sovereignty and territorial integrity of Greenland and Denmark.

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that you see my message. I've been counting days to see you just at Christmas. So don't be shy to send me all your wishes.

0: 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Wait for it.
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0: Keep waiting.
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0: Almost there. Dairy. Legendary.
1: Music.
0: Almost there. Dairy. Legendary.

0: Ottawa? What kind of music comes out of Ottawa? When I get so high. All right, but what else you got? Check me out, fresh and clean, German haze, golfing a scene in my new suit. Is that it? You call me Taco. I don't know who's Marco. Damn, these are actually pretty good. All right, where can I listen to all these songs?
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0: Okay, cool.
2: 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His father's name is Roy. 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
1: Now this update from the Canadian Press. A new Liberal bill is expected to reduce government interventions during strikes. Speaking to reporters on Parliament Hill today, Jobs Minister Patty Hajdu confirmed that the upcoming legislation will limit the number of times the federal government can intervene in work stoppages. Canada's top military commander has been passed over for a senior defense post with NATO. Chief of the Defense Staff General Jenny Karinya will not be the next chair of the Alliance's military committee. German General Carsten Reuer was selected for the position today. A man in his 20s has been taken in for questioning after six pedestrians were injured at a Quebec country music festival. It's alleged a driver struck several people early this morning before fleeing the scene in Saint-Tite, Quebec. And pop star Ed Sheeran is set to resume his tour in Philadelphia tonight, likely alone, after all his supporting acts withdrew. They left in solidarity with rap star Macklemore, who was dropped for making pro-Palestinian comments on stage. From the Canadian Press, I'm Don Mitchell.
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0: Ottawa's new music, CKDJ 107.9. I'm Dan Mellon. So a question that comes up sometimes is, do you like your job? I mean, I hope you like your job, right? If you're going to do it every day, all week, I hope you like it at least a little bit. Some jobs may be more desirable than others, but if you're having fun at work, I've got to think you're going to do a pretty good job. Well, how about this guy? This video was out on social media this week. He works at an amusement park where there are roller coasters and things like that, and he was the operator of the Monster Drop Ride. You know where you get in the chair and then all of a sudden, like everything drops out from underneath at a moment's notice? Well, check out this guy. He's got a thing where he pretends that there's something wrong with the ride first. And then when he goes to, quote, check it, he presses the button.
1: Hold on, it's showing red on your seatbelt, so I gotta come check it. I'm so dumb, I forgot to put the shoulder straps on. Check the chain. There's something wrong with the chain. Yeah, it's showing red here. Hold on. Hold on, ladies. I gotta check the chain. I forgot the shoulder straps. Hold on. I forgot the major thing. I forgot the shoulder straps. I gotta get it real quick. Hold on. Hold on, guys. Something wrong with your seatbelts. I gotta come check it. Hold on.
0: Oh, man, you can imagine the fright on some of those people. He actually has a camera that's mounted to the ride, and people get to see what they look like afterwards. But you imagine, like, oh, the cable's broken. Oh, my shoulder strap isn't done, and then everything falls out from underneath you. Yeah, that's going to take a year or two off your life, I'm sure. But there's no question that dude loves his job. There's no question.

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So don't be shy to send me all your wishes. 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